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1: I used to lick kernel strawberries in the summer. Maybe I fucked your dad. Just kidding, I'm only saying that for a fact.

got it, be quiet. I'm working, scrape, sleep, still, stay. Get it off your ass, live, baby. It's gonna crash. 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